0: 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Color Music Radio.
1: Oh! Oh yeah, come on with it now. Let me see what you got.

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1: Ladies and gentlemen, now the moment you've all been waiting for, it's a world famous Jack Rabbit Slim's Twist Contest.

quite close to your ancestors. Follow the old road, and as you walk, think of them and of their old England. You're only seeing what their eyes saw. You fought the same rivers, the same birds are singing. When you lie flat on your back and rest, watch the clouds sailing, as I often do. You're so close to those other people, but you can hear the thrumming of the hoofs of their horses, the sound of the wheels on the road, their laughter.

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1: Well, we're in love.
0: Now listen, let me tell you.

0: York, just like I pictured it. Skyscrapers and everything.
1: Hey, brother. Hey, come here, Flick. Huh? Hey, you look hip, man. Hey, you want to make yourself $5, man?
0: Yeah, bro.
1: Hey, look here. Run this across the street for me right quick, okay? Run this across the street.
0: What? Huh? I don't know. What? I'm just going across the street.
2: Shut your mouth.
0: Oh, no. What'd I do?
3: Turn around. Put your hands behind your back. Let's go.
4: A jury of your peers having found you guilty. 10 years.
0: What? Come on. Get in that cell, nigga. God. No.

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Tenacity, this is Daniel from the Dancehall Godfather from Jamaica. Lots of things we say I'm going to write out that pan paper call me original Dubmaker from Jamaica and them things in the middle like computer. 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We

Admiral, still look so nice. Yeah, a Johnny has burned the dance hall, Godfather from Jamaica, make you know, sir. 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